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I just

0: 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Harmony.
1: This is the story of El Luter. A man who was born to be hunted like a wild animal because he was poor. But he refused to accept his fate, and today his honor has been restored.

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1: Christmas night, another fight. 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Got all kinds of poison in my blood. I took my feet to Oxford Street, trying to right a wrong. Just walk away, those windows say.

0: 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Und dazu eure Lieblingsweihnachtshits on top.
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